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Sometimes you're fooling in love. Sometimes you're living real stuff. Sometimes you're the boss. Sometimes it all comes together. Sometimes you're gonna lose it all. Sometimes you're the wind machine. Sometimes you're the love. Sometimes it all comes together. Sometimes.

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Find the streetlight, steps out of the shade, says something like, "You and me, babe, how about it?" Juliet says, "Hey, it's Romeo. You nearly give me a heart attack. He's underneath the window.

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And I dreamed your dream for you, and now your dream is real.

eskerrik asko. Josu, Josu, Josu, Josu, Josu, Josu, Josu, Josu, Josu, Josu, Josu, Josu, Josu, Josu, Josu, Josu, Josu, Josu, Josu, Josu, Josu, Josu, Josu, Josu, Josu, Josu, Josu, Josu, Josu, Josu, Josu, Josu, Josu, 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

could stand in the middle of Fifth Avenue and shoot somebody, and I wouldn't lose any voters. Okay? I could stand in the middle.